0: served. It had had 20 attempts at goal, whereas Argentina's first effort came in the 117th minute. It had had Fernandez sent off deep into normal time when he received a second yellow and rarely ventured out of its own half. Torrens had a second goal ruled out for offside, but there was a heart-stopping moment for Spanish fans in the 122nd minute, but Simeone could only fire his effort over the bar. Having conceded just a single goal in the whole tournament, Spain thoroughly deserved to lift the trophy for a second time.
1: The Bombers are finally off the bottom of the AFL ladder after snapping their 12-game losing streak, downing GWS 67-64. In yesterday's other games, the Bulldogs downed the Suns 77-68 and the Hawks thrashed the Tigers 122-52. In NRL, the Dolphins are tightening their grip on a maiden finals berth, beating the Cowboys 36-16. The Titans also winners, beating the Sea Eagles 38-32. Australian Independent Radio News.
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4: Good morning. The Sydney Weather Bureau is telling us it'll reach 19 degrees today, an overnight low of 5 degrees, getting pretty cold tonight and each night this week. Light westerly winds this morning and a moderate UV index, sunset at 8 minutes past 5 tonight. Mostly sunny tomorrow with a chance of fog in the morning.
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0: It's good music for a Monday morning here on the sounds of MacArthur. Neil Diamond, thank the Lord for the night time. We had Natalie Cole there as well with Paper Moon and a great symphonic orchestra, the Royal Philharmonic Orchestra version of the Freddie Mercury song performed originally by Freddie Mercury and Queen, Don't Stop Me Now. If you come from a small community like I did, there's a tendency to think, well, nothing much happens in these small, sleepy towns. Well, don't you believe it? Because if I mention the name Kurt Fearnley, you would probably recognise him, Australia's paraplegic superstar. He was born with missing parts of his spine, and he never had use of these legs. And as a young child living in this small town called Carcor in the Blaney Shire, he spent his days crawling around in the dirt playing with his mates. Now, Carcor is a small town in the central west of New South Wales, near Cowra. Well, the people of that town came together to get him a racing wheelchair, and the rest is history, as they say. A legendary career was launched. He went on to win 3 Paralympic gold medals and over 40 marathons around the world. What an amazing athlete Kurt Fearnley was. And you know, or is, he still is, his career was launched by the generosity of a small town that probably, I'm sure, didn't know how he would go, but were willing to give him a chance. See, there's two things there. There's generosity towards others and a belief in somebody else's unrealised ability. They are wonderful gifts to give to other people, aren't they?
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I hope you're liking the music tracks today. Good songs to cheer you up, lift your mood. They say music is good for the soul, but it was Plato who said music is the medicine of the soul. It's a pleasurable experience. Well, I hope it is. Reduces the stress levels, and I'm glad that we can be a soothing escape from the stress of daily life here on the Sounds of MacArthur.

0: Nico Muller's version of Music Was My First Love, and of course John Miles did the great arrangement. Good morning. In just a moment, I'm going to introduce a special segment that we've had on air four different times over the last 6 months or so, the Modern Grandparenting Podcast. Lee Hatcher and also Jackie O'Connor will be talking to the wonderful Lynn McGranger from Home and Away. It is the 20th of July. Neil Armstrong was the first man to walk on the moon on this date in 1969. He and Buzz Aldrin landed the Apollo 11 lunar model, module, I should say, on the moon. Do you remember Bruce Lee, the American actor and martial artist? He died on this date in 1973.
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9: It is our pleasure and utter delight to introduce a very special guest to the Modern Grandparenting Podcast, who's been immersed in the wonderful world of grandparenting for the last few years.
10: For the past 33 years, people in 145 countries around the world have known her as Irene Roberts.
9: 14 years ago, she was a runner-up in Dancing with the Stars. Amazing. Last year was huge for her, winning the Gold Logie, leaving Home and Away after such an epic run.
10: She's also starred in two seasons of the wonderful musical comedy The Grandparents Club, Relevance Here, which Jackie and I both thoroughly enjoyed at the end of last year. And here's a Modern Grandparenting Podcast scoop. Season 3 is being announced now. I'm Lee Hatcher.
9: And I'm Jackie O'Connor, and this is the fabulous Lynn McGranger. Welcome.
11: Thank you, guys. Thank you. What an introduction.
9: Girl, do you ever stop?
11: Look, I don't. I kind of have at the moment taken a step backwards and just a bit of a breather, because last year, as you said, was completely epic and nuts. And I was like, I'm too old for this stuff.
9: Oh,
11: I'm
9: really too old for it. The energy of that show was amazing too, yeah. You know, to be doing that day in, day out must be massive.
11: I've got to say, I'm very excited for the Grandparents Club 3, which is coming up at the end of this year.
9: We're excited too, aren't we, Lee?
10: We'll give you a bit of a taste of what it's going to be like. I want to take you way back when you were about 5 or 6. Because you've been performing since then, Lynn McGranger.
11: Yes, making people watch me.
9: I have a granddaughter just like that.
10: Yeah, so what did you get up to then?
11: I used to put on backyard concerts. So go back a little bit further. My parents used to buy all the LPs. Remember the 33 and a thirds? But things like Guys and Dolls, Can Can, Gigi, My Fair Lady, Guys, Girls, Girls, all of that sort of stuff. I remember I learnt, and I still do to this day, know the whole of My Fair Lady, including the Rex Harrison role, off by heart, in terms of the songs. You know, look at her, a prisoner of the gutters, condemned by every syllable she utters. I won't bore you with it.
10: This is about when you're 5.
11: This is when I was 5.
10: My goodness. Oh,
11: and so I used to perform that. Paul says I'm a bit of an idiot savant. I don't know about the savant, I'm an idiot, but I have this capacity to remember words of songs. It's quite weird.
10: Yeah.
11: And still to this day, you know, something from 1964 will suddenly pop into my head and I'll know, well, it's really weird. Yeah, I can't remember what day it is or what
10: music
11: I had for breakfast, but I can remember that.
9: What about learning the songs now when you're a bit older? Do you find that more difficult?
11: No, I don't. Learning dance steps, killer, because it's a different
10: part of your brain.
11: That's right.
9: Yes. Yes.
11: But if I have the words in front of me and I have the tune, then I will learn them very quickly. I just have that capacity to learn things to music.
10: But back when you're 5 or 6, yes, the neighbours paid.
11: They paid me. My parents told me it was threepence. That was a long time ago. Threepence seems a lot to pay, but maybe in my head, maybe my dad put his hand in his pocket and went, there you go. There's one and sixpence halfpenny, you know, or whatever.
10: Good start.
11: And I've gone, beauty, you know, I'm rich. But for all intents and purposes, the neighbours paid, in inverted commas, to come and see me.
10: Fantastic.
11: And it was a one-woman show, probably, reciting.
9: Oh, how amazing. Fast forward to your pregnancy with your daughter Clancy, you entered into the scary world of stand-up comedy. Yes. What was that like?
10: While pregnant.
11: Oh, well, I worked on the premise that no one would throw things at me. I was wrong.
10: Oh, really?
11: No. Look, I thought it was one of those things, a bit like going scuba diving, where you just suddenly go, I'm going to give that a crack. It can't be that hard. Trust me, it is that hard. And it's getting that tight 10, tight 15, tight 20 minutes of gags where you just, you know, it has to be funny and you have to get people in straight away, but also they have to like you, and that's something that you've got no control over.
9: Well, what about Home and Away?
11: Hmm?
9: Yes. As Lee said, this was a defining part of your life for those 3 decades plus.
11: Yes.
9: But behind the scenes, you also played a really important role in mentoring a score of young actors.
11: Yeah, look, in all honesty, I'm not a particularly maternal person. Like, I love babies.
9: Yes.
11: And I love other people's babies, but I love to be able to give them back. It's like any workplace. There are people that you gel with more than others. It's just human nature.
9: Yes.
11: And it happens in families. It happens in friendship groups. And I think this happened because the young ones, a lot of them came and went and came and went. And you do just naturally form ties,
10: yes,
11: with some people more so than others. So there were times when I would be asked my opinion about a situation that they might be struggling with, whether it be to do with work or whether it was to do with private, their own relationships or families or what have you. And then I would try my level best to give them my opinion. But I'm not a naturally maternal person. I think people see the role of Irene and think that Lynn is like,
10: yes,
11: that.
10: What was it that eventually led you to walk away from Home and Away?
11: It was time, yeah, okay, Lee. Yeah. It was honestly time. I had thought about it on and off for a few years because, you know, once I hit the 30-year mark, I thought, God, they're going to be carrying me out in a box, feet first. And that's how Ray will go. He will carry him out in a box, feet first. But he's got no intention of going anywhere as far as I know. I just thought the time is coming, but I don't know when, but I will know when it's time. And you know what it was? It was the first grandparents club.
10: Oh,
11: when
10: goodness.
11: I took time off back in 24 to rehearse and perform again in that kind of intense situation.
10: In a live audience.
11: Yes. In a live audience.
9: Yeah, so different.
11: And changing all the time. It just took me back to, you know, back to the 80s when I was with the Murray River Performing Group, when we toured down the Murray with something, and, you know, you're all in the fun bus and you,
10: great,
11: you know,
10: stuff.
11: It's like you're like the Partridge Family. It was nuts. But I loved and treasured every minute of it, and I just went, this is what I want to do. This is what, while God's given me breath and strength and a modicum of marbles, this is what I want to do. I don't want to go home every night and study for an exam that by tomorrow night I'm going to have thrown away,
10: yeah,
11: which is basically what it is. And particularly when your storylines are intense, it was just full on. And it was, after a while, it was doing my head in. And of course, the storyline that I left with,
10: yes,
11: which was the Alzheimer's,
10: yes,
11: which I thought, geez, they're making it easy for me.
9: Yes.
11: You know, like 14-hour days. Come on, guys, give me a break. It was absolutely brutal. It was time And then, of course, when we realised that we were going to do a second grandparents, I just went, oh, gosh, this is...
10: It's time.
11: It's time.
10: Yeah, yeah.
11: It's fantastic.
9: Okay, so to season three of the Grandparents Club, heartfelt, hilarious and emotional, one review described the show so far as an all-you-can-eat buffet of stand-up, send-up and song. And I just remember the dad jokes. So many dad jokes in that show. Another described it as an entertaining celebration of the world of grandparenthood.
10: And it is, and it was.
9: Lee and I had such a great time in the audience.
11: Thank you, guys. Yeah.
10: So give us a taste of what we can expect in the third one. It's not a cruise,
11: it's Christmas. In the Grandparents Club.
10: Oh, there's a Pandora's box.
11: What could possibly go wrong? So, look, it's once again, it'll be full to the brim with funny stories and fabulous songs and retro beats. I think that's another thing. And you might remember the singing and the dancing and all that wonderful, like, 80s and 90s and even 70s retro stuff, which
10: Absolutely.
11: Grandparents or potential grandparents.
9: I must admit, with the last one, it had overtones of The Love Boat. You know, that show from the 80s.
11: Absolutely. And last year, after I finished on Home and Away, I did a few appearances in Norway, in Belgium. It's very popular there. In Ireland, in the UK. And the Irish really do take the cake. They are they love it so much. They come out here so they can go to Palm Beach.
10: Yes.
11: I mean, I've met people from Estonia.
10: It's a pilgrimage.
11: At Palm Beach. Yeah. Because they love it there too.
9: Isn't that amazing?
11: And Norway and Oslo and Bergen are just beautiful places.
9: And people come up to you all the time.
11: Oh, yeah.
9: And you find...
11: And the Norwegians and the... Because their command of English is amazing and they speak English almost as a first language.
9: Yes.
11: Unlike us who just expect the rest of the world to be able to understand Australia.
10: There's 145 countries around the world. That's the reality.
11: Do you know, when you said that, I can never remember the exact number, but that is extraordinary.
10: Sure is, as you are.
11: Oh, bless you. Thank you, guys.
9: Okay, to wrap up, here's a great summary of the Grandparenting Club I read. 90 minutes of pure joy that is hilariously funny and touchingly authentic. Lynn McGranger, we wish you all the best with the Grandparenting Club Season 3. Thank you so much for coming in to the Modern Grandparenting
10: Club. You're such a treat.
11: Thank you guys for having me. And I hope your listeners come and watch us and see us. And I hope to see you.
10: Let me know
11: when you're coming back. Thank
9: Absolutely.
11: You. God bless you. Thank you
9: so much, Lynn.
10: Tickets are on sale now for Christmas in the Grandparents Club at www.thegrandparentsclub.com. With Jackie, I'm Lee Hatcher. Catch you next time.
0: Thank you very much there to Lee Hatcher, Jackie O'Connor, talking to the wonderful Lynn McGranger. And of course, it's very hard to think of her as Irene Roberts in Home and Away. And she's starring in a musical comedy called The Grandparents Club. And there'll be a new version coming out in December. I'm not quite sure where that will be. We have news coming up for you at 11 on The Sounds of MacArthur. Good morning to you.
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0: 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While aged care or other support may be needed later, Meals and Wheels provides a way for people to stay in the comfort of a familiar home environment for as long as possible. Camden Meals and Wheels started caring for the people in the area in 1970. There are three different services that we provide: meals, social support, and transport. We cater for most dietary requirements, including having the food pureed or chopped. We provide highly nutritional meals, whether it be frozen, chilled, or hot meals. Some of our activities in the Meal Mates program, Little Corner Community Cafe, and the Centenarian Celebration. A little boy.
1: The sounds of MacArthur, serving Sydney's southwest since 1989.
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3: I'm Alan Baskin. Spanish fans around the world are celebrating with the country crowned World Cup champions for 2026. A goal in the 106th minute, the difference, as the side downed Argentina 1-0 to claim the nation's first World Cup since 2010. Reporter Stephanie Watlewick is in Madrid and says the crowds there have erupted in celebration.
4: The city is going crazy. There are fans literally climbing light poles, hanging the flag from the top. There's flares going off, fireworks, the chopper is hovering over.
3: Tensions erupted on the field after the full-time whistle, with players having to separate teammates, seen shoving and throwing punches. A senior Labor MP has described Pauline Hanson as a walking headline in response to her comments about mass deportations. During an interview, the One Nation leader said she loved the idea of mass deportations in Australia, later clarifying she only meant for illegal immigrants. Emergency Management Minister Kirsty McBain has told Today she doesn't believe One Nation has anything meaningful to deliver for Australians.
5: At this stage, you've got Pauline Hanson overseas calling Australia and Australians stupid, which is surprising.
3: The latest news poll shows support for One Nation has recovered a bit, while the coalition has regained some ground too. One Nation has a primary vote of 30%, on par with Labor, while the coalition has improved to 19%. Voter dissatisfaction with Anthony Albanese has increased, but remains preferred Prime Minister. The federal government has published a list of consumer protection priorities for artificial intelligence. It includes a promise to better regulate the use of AI in agencies like Centrelink and Services Australia. AI is expected to be a focus of the Labor Party National Conference in Adelaide this week. If you've ever been caught in a long queue waiting to get through to your overseas flight at Sydney Airport, this news will certainly help you. Terry Daniel explains.
6: Sydney Airport is allowing people to jump the international security screening queue by paying a $20 fee. They've launched a fast pass system, which allows passengers to use the first class priority screening lanes instead of waiting in what's often a very long queue. The airport claims the move will help to reduce stress during busy times. Terry Daniel, Air News.
3: Advocates are encouraging the 2 million Australians living with diabetes to share their lived experience of the chronic condition. This is National Diabetes Week. Diabetes Australia's Hannah Jackson says this year's theme is Living Out Loud.
7: And we're inviting the diabetes community to complete the sentence, I wish people knew. And it's a fantastic opportunity for people to talk about the thing that they wish people understood about what it's like to live with diabetes.
3: Data shows just a quarter of new medicines launched globally in the last decade have been subsidised in Australia. Medicines Australia says local patients are missing out on treatments because the approvals process is too complex. This is Air News. As we've heard, Spain are FIFA World Cup champions after defeating Argentina 1-0 in an extra-time thriller. Ferran Torres striking from a Williams Jr. assist in the 106th minute, as heard on SBS.
8: Williams! And thundered into Spain by Ferran Torres! At last,
3: The Sea Eagles have slumped to a third straight loss, going down to the Titans 38-32 in the NRL. Manly star Tom Trbojevic also awaiting scans after hobbling from the field with another hamstring injury during the loss. Co-captain Jake Trbojevic says the side has to improve heading into the business end of the season.
2: Titans play well tonight, don't get me wrong, but like just too many negative plays. Like we showed what we can do at the start of the game, but then we just self-inflict with errors, penalties, all that sort of thing.
3: Round 20 wrapped up with the Dolphins downing the Cowboys 36-16. In AFL, Fremantle is three games clear of Sydney at the top of the ladder after round 19. The Hawks are up to third spot, then the Lions, Crows and Melbourne rounding out the top six. Bobby Hill could have played his last game for Collingwood. The Pies have reportedly started conversations with the Norm Smith Medal winner's management about terminating his contract. Australian Independent Radio News.
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10: 11 o'clock weather forecast, a maximum of 19 degrees today and again tomorrow. Overnight low of 5 degrees. Make sure you have plenty of blankets on your bed. Light westerly winds this morning. Sunset at 8 minutes past 5 tonight. And a moderate UV index. Tomorrow there'll be the chance of fog in the morning, but a mostly sunny Tuesday. There's no rain predicted for the rest of the week.

0: World War II had finished, and life was starting to get back to normal here in Australia.
1: The campaign worked. Couples, many of them separated for as much as 6 years, made up for lost time, and there was a boom in births that lasted 2 decades. I was one of many born at this time. We became known as baby boomers. It was a time when mothers and aunts got together to preserve fruit in large glass jars, when warm white loaves of fresh baked bread were delivered by the baker, when friendly milkmen delivered the milk in bulk in aluminium pails and sometimes offered to give you a ride on the back of their horse-drawn cart.
0: The baby boomers, a proud part of our heritage.
2: The baby boomers still love the music of the 50s and 60s. It never grows old.

Sounds of MacArthur, good music. George Benson, born in 1943. George Washington Benson, actually. The American jazz guitarist, singer and songwriter. He began his professional career at the age of 19 as a jazz guitarist. He's been nominated 3 times for the American Music Awards and 10 Grammy Awards and in the Walk of Fame. Today, in the world of music, Marcia Hines is having a birthday. Marcia Hines was born in Boston, Massachusetts, on this day in 1953.

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0: Very smooth music here on the Sounds of MacArthur for Monday morning. Hope you're enjoying Tony Bennett, or the late Tony Bennett, Katie Lang and Moonglow. They recorded that in 1994. Great to share time with you this morning. Don't forget news at 12, and straight after the news, Rob Warner with his great 2 hours of music. He does call it Monday Music Madness, but it's not mad music. It's melodious, nice music. You'll, I'm sure, enjoy his theme for today. Coming up is the 2026 Telstra Best of Business Awards, and we have the opportunity to really encourage small businesses. They do have it tough sometimes. Quite a few businesses go bust in the early days of their business, which is very disappointing. There is a gap between how strongly we feel about small businesses and how we support them. And on the phone this morning, I have Nick Handley. He is from Telstra. Telstra are having the Telstra Best of Business Awards. Good morning, Nick.
1: Thank you very much for having me.
0: Can you tell me how Australian small businesses are faring right now? What are some of the challenges they're facing?
1: Australian small businesses are holding up well overall. Just under a third, or 28%, say they're growing or thriving. Another 62% say they're feeling stable. But they are facing real pressure, especially rising costs and customers pulling back on spending. So while they're resilient, that resilience is definitely being tested at the moment.
0: I know that Telstra has got the business awards. So why are these awards so important for the small businesses that many of us know?
1: Small businesses really are the backbone of communities right across Australia. And these awards are about giving them the recognition they deserve. It's not just about winning. It's about visibility, confidence, and connecting into a powerful support network.
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1: 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That shows there's a real gap between support and action. 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
0: I'm talking to Nick Handley. He's from Telstra. He is helping small businesses, and many of these are mum and dad businesses, and we do wish them well. What advice, Nick, do you have for Australians who know a small business making a positive impact in our community?
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This is Robert Warner. I just dropped by this morning to remind you about Monday Music Madness. It's straight after the 12 noon air news. 2 hours of great music, and I'll see you soon here on the Sounds of MacArthur, where you won't miss a thing.

0: Sounds of MacArthur, good music for Monday morning. Susan Boyle's song, Up to the Mountain. It was on this day that the Aussie Rules football coach John Kennedy died, 20th of July 2020. He was aged 91. John was an Australian Football Hall of Fame legend. Nicole Kidman and Keith Urban were married in Manly on this day in 2006. And in 1977, in the 8th Rugby League World Cup, Australia beat Great Britain 13-12. Little bit of history for on this day. There's a new Australian study out that's found that people walking to work do have an improved mental health, predictability of travel time, and some substantial financial savings. Vice President of the Asia Pacific Society for Physical Activity is Professor David Dunstan. He said it's a simple thing to build walking into your daily routine.
1: Well, the walk to work day really provides that poignant reminder that we need to think about how can we get more activity in our day. And one way of doing that is through active commuting, through either walking to work, cycling to work, using public transport. Because in an increasingly modern environment where sedentary time prevails, we need to look at opportunities to get more movement throughout the day.
0: So leave your car at home. Walking or cycling to work lets you get your daily physical activity in a different way. There are so many benefits to daily walking.
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0: Thanks for being with me for this Monday. We'll do it all again next Monday morning, 9 o'clock. Bye for now.

And welcome to Monday Music Madness. Lovely to have your company. I'm Robert Warner, and I'm with you for the next couple of hours with some great music. On the show today, I'll be looking at Countdown, The Wonder Years. And I started with Skyhooks and Ego Is Not a Dirty Word, the title track of their album from July 1975. Well, here's one from The Sweet, Fox on the Run, from their album Desolation Boulevard from November 1974.

Yeah, the Bay City Rollers, and they were certainly popular in their day. And that was Bye Bye Baby from their album Once Upon a Star from May 1975. And before that, Fox on the Run, The Sweet from their Desolation Boulevard album from November 1974. It's 16 minutes past 12 now here on The Sounds of MacArthur. Hot Chocolate from their self-titled album from November 1975, You Sexy Thing.

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4: And welcome back to Monday Music Madness. It's coming up to 22 minutes past 12. So today we're looking at Countdown, the Wonder Years. And here's one from a band that was quite regularly on Countdown. Sherbet from October 1976 and Rock Me Gently.

Yeah, Leo Sayer and Thunder in My Heart, the title track of his album from September 1977. Before that, Andy Gibb, I Just Want to Be Your Everything, from an album called Flowing Rivers from April 1977. Okay, it's 26 minutes to one now here on the Sounds of MacArthur. Well, Smokey, It's Your Life. And it was from an album called Bright Lights and Back Alleys from October 1977, but it was released as a single in June 1977.

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1: And welcome back to Monday Music Madness. It's right on 20 minutes to one. Got news for you again at 1 o'clock. Well, Richard Clapton from his album Goodbye Tiger from 1977, Deep Water.

Bonnie Tyler and It's a Heartache, released as a single in November 1977, and it was included on her album Natural Force from May 1978. Before that, Surfin' UFA, Leif Garrett from his album Leif Garrett from July 1977, and Deep Water, Richard Clapton from his album Goodbye Tiger from 1977. It's coming up to 8 minutes to one now here on The Sounds of MacArthur. Kate Bush from her album The Kick Inside from February 1978, The Man with the Child in His Eyes.

0: Well, I hope you're enjoying Countdown, the Wonder Years. And that was Cheap Trick and Surrender from their album Heaven Tonight from April 1978. And before that, the man with the child in his eyes, Kate Bush, from her album The Kick Inside from February 1978. Well, it's Nelly News time, and I'll be back after the 1 o'clock news with some more great music from Countdown, the Wonder Years. People like the Little River Band, the Knack, Boomtown Rats, Sports, Motels, the Vapors, etc. So I hope you'll stay with me for hour two of Monday Music Madness. Anyway, it's 1 o'clock news time.
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2: This is Air News.
3: Hello there, this is Michael Lynch. A walking headline is how the federal government is describing Pauline Hanson in response to a statement she made about mass deportations. A News poll survey out today shows support for the ALP has fallen to its lowest level since 2022, with One Nation now neck and neck with a primary vote of 30%. But Senior Labor Minister Christy McBain has told today the Albanese government is focused on policy, not polls.
4: That's the choice for Australians, whether One Nation actually has any policies that can deliver anything meaningful to the Australian population. And at this stage, you've got Pauline Hanson overseas calling Australia and Australians stupid, which is surprising.
3: 80% of Victorians are said to be worried about the impact of immigration on housing availability. An Amplify Australia poll has found that 65% of Victorians don't trust the Allan government to improve housing in the next 12 months, a figure which is 6% up on the same survey last year. Shadow Minister for Housing David Southwick says the state government has let Victorians down.
5: And the reason why we're not getting the homes is because with 43% of the cost of building a home in taxes, regulation and red tape, it simply doesn't add up to build homes in Victoria.
3: An abalone diver was attacked by a shark near Tasmania's Bruny Island over the weekend. The 31-year-old man, who suffered a large bite to his forearm, was helped ashore by other divers and was then flown to the Royal Hobart Hospital. High-tech license plate recognition cameras are helping police crack down on dangerous driving offenders in Greater Brisbane. Embedded in about 160 cameras, the technology has detected almost 900 offences between July last year and May this year. On the other side of the country, the WA government has apologised to the tenants of a social housing complex in Perth South who were left without running water for 2 days. Sarah Patterson reports.
6: Contractors finally attended the Beaconsfield flats yesterday after reporters raised the issue with Premier Roger Cook. The residents have been issued with bottled water to drink, wash with, and for flushing the toilet. Premier Cook says the issue of the burst water pipe, which caused the outage, will be addressed as soon as possible.
3: In Air World News, the United States has confirmed that another soldier has been killed as the conflict between the country and Iran escalates further. The service member died during the controlled detonation of an Iranian attack drone in Iraq. Former Pentagon operative Tony Schaffer says Gulf states are becoming very frustrated as the conflict drags on.
7: Part of what could happen very quickly is a military element, by a large degree of which would be under the Abraham Accords, being organized to go after the Iranians in a coalition-type environment, which could happen very soon.
3: In other news, 76-year-old Chelsea Sullenberger, remembered for his miraculous crash landing of US Airways Flight 1549 on New York's Hudson River in 2009, has revealed he's now living with Alzheimer's disease. And former Manchester Mayor and UK Labour leader Andy Burnham will today become Britain's 7th Prime Minister in 10 years. In finance news, the All Ords is trading up 8 points, and one Australian dollar this hour is buying 69.86 US cents. This is Air News. Spain are the FIFA World Cup winners, beating defending champions Argentina 1-0 in the final. It wasn't until extra time in the 106th minute that Spain managed to break the nil-all deadlock, heard here on SBS.
8: And thundered into Spain by Ferran Torres!
3: Argentina had hung its hopes on Lionel Messi, who was spotted shedding tears during the trophy ceremony. New Zealand, meanwhile, is celebrating a major win after Ryan Fox won the British Open Golf Championship by one shot at Royal Birkdale in England. The 39-year-old was a stroke behind American Cameron Young with three holes to play, but birdies on the 16th and then the hardest hole on the course, the 18th, saw him clinch the claret jug. He admits it'll take a while to sink in.
9: It's unbelievable, to be honest. I still don't know what to think. My nerves are all over the place. I'm not quite sure how I hit that putt on 18. And it is a dream come true. Looking at this trophy now, it's the first time I've seen it up close, so it's pretty amazing.
3: Amazing indeed. In the NRL, the Sea Eagles have slumped to a third straight loss, going down to the Titans 38-32, while in the AFL, Essendon has claimed only its second win of 2026, upsetting the Giants by 3 points. This is Australian National News.
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0: Well, currently 18 degrees in MacArthur. They're saying we'll get to 19 degrees today, and it's going to be a mostly sunny day with light winds. Tuesday, 3 up to 19, sunny, chance of morning fog and light winds. And Wednesday, 3 up to 21, sunny, with a chance of morning fog and also light winds. So that's your news, sport and weather from the sounds of MacArthur 100.3 FM. Welcome back to the second hour of Monday Music Madness. I'm Rob Warner with you until 2 o'clock this afternoon. And then Gary Seymour will be here with some great music from 2 till 4. And Jules with his pub crawl program from 4 till 7. Okay, well, on the show today, I'm looking at Countdown, the Wonder Years. And here's one from Racy from their album Smash and Grab from 1978, Lay Your Love on Me.

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The sounds of MacArthur, your local station in Sydney's southwest.

Patrick Hernandez and Born to Be Alive, the title track of his album from November 1978. I Was Made for Loving You, Kiss from May 1979 and their album Dynasty. And we had Lay Your Love on Me, Racy from their album Smash and Grab from 1978. Well, here's a track from the Little River Band from their album First Under the Wire from July 1979, Lonesome Loser.

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5: And welcome back to Monday Music Madness. It's 23 minutes past one. Okay, well, I hope you're enjoying the show today. The countdown, the Wonder Years. And we have The Knack from their album Get The Knack from June 1979, My Sharona.

Yeah, that's The Sports and Strangers on a Train from their album Suddenly from March 1980. And before that, I Don't Like Mondays, the Boomtown Rats from their Fine Art of Surfacing album from October 1979. Of course, I like Mondays because I'm always here entertaining the listeners here at the Sounds of MacArthur. But the Boomtown Rats apparently don't like Mondays. And we had My Sharona, The Knack from June 1979 from their album Get the Knack. It's 25 minutes to 2 now here on the Sounds of MacArthur. Well, the Motels from their self-titled album from September 1979, Total Control.

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5: Welcome back to Monday Music Madness. It's 17 minutes to 2. Don't forget Gary Seymour after the 2 o'clock news through till 4, and then Jules with his pub crawl program from 4 till 7 this evening. Okay, well, The Vapors from their album New Clear Days from May 1980, Turning Japanese.

The Angels and Face the Day from their album Dark Room from June 1980. We had Private Idaho, the B-52s from their album Wild Planet from April 1980, and Turning Japanese, the Vapors from their album Nuclear Days from May 1980. Well, it's time for me to hit the road. Thank you very much for listening today. I hope you've enjoyed Countdown the Wonder Years. And I'll be back again off of Monday Music Madness next Monday at midday. And also, I will be on air tomorrow morning from 9 a.m. for MacArthur Country. So if you love great country music, please listen in from 9 a.m. tomorrow morning, where requests are always very welcome as well. Okay, Gary Seymour after the 2 o'clock news. Well, I've got to go out with a track from Mental as Anything from their album Cats and Dogs from September 1981. If you leave, can I come too? Mental as Anything. So until tomorrow morning, it's Rob Warner saying thanks again for listening and bye for now.

Oh, yeah, Elvis here, and I'm not the marrying kind, kicking us off to a fine start on this Monday afternoon. Hello, everybody, I'm Gary Seymour, and welcome to my part of the afternoon called Gary's Golden Memories, as we file back through the years and bring you all these wonderful musical memories back to us all. A big thank you to Rob Warner, of course, for his Monday Music Madness program. Always a great listen of a Monday between noon and two. Rob back again same time next week, and of course tomorrow morning with some great country music right here on 100.3 FM, which is a wonderful Tuesday country show. Don't miss both the programs of Rob. Okay, it's 10 past two as we file back and bring you all these wonderful memories, and they just come rolling out of your radio right now. Memories like this one. Remember this?

Hi, this is Lonnie Lee, and you're listening to Gary Seymour on MacArthur Community Radio, the sounds of MacArthur. Stay tuned because he's got some great music for you.

0: sense. No phone, no pool, no pets. I ain't got no cigarettes, but 2 hours.
1: There's some oldie clear and some great memories. King of the Road. And that, of course, is Roger Miller. And prior to him, we heard from Lieutenant Pigeon. And I'll take you home again, Kathleen. Right on the dot, spot on, 2:15. Oh, yeah, those memories, they just keep rolling out of your radio one after the other.

0: Girls, well, I just want to have fun. That's Cyndi Lauper. I don't know about girls wanting to have fun. Rob Warner has a lot of fun. He just walks into the studio, a big smile on his face. He's always having some fun. I have to have a talk to him and find out what he's up to. It's 22 past 2 right here.
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Yeah, that was Deborah Conway, and I'm Alive and I'm Brilliant. Yeah. And prior to that, from 1962, the Beatles one, Mr. Burl Ives and his funny way of laughing. 2:29, 2:03, all the very latest worldwide news coming your way at 3 o'clock.

0: Well, there you go, three generations of music, if you like, there, starting off with the great one from the past, the old crooner, Bing Crosby, would you believe, one of my father's favourites, and Moonlight Becomes You, and we heard from the Doobie Brothers from the 80s, and Listen to the Music, and A Hungry Heart from Mr. Bruce the Boss. Springsteen. Okay, it's 17 minutes to 3. We have all the very latest worldwide news again at 3 o'clock.
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0: Oh, swinging a rosy, would you lay with me in a field of stone? And that was Gigi Stone. And then Norman Greenbaum and Spirit in the Sky. And finally, Sunshine, Lollipops and Rainbows from Leslie Gore. We have all the very latest worldwide news coming your way at 3 o'clock. Come on, sing along. Kick-a-boom, kick-a-rack, kick-a-boom.
1: Chick-a-boom, chick-a-rack, chick-a-boom.

Kick-a-boom, kick-a-back, and that was the mighty guy, Guy Mitchell. Now to take us out to the news, the Pretenders, and don't get me wrong.

Oh, come on, babe, follow me. I'm the Pied Piper. Crispin and St. Peter's are right there. It's now 3:10 as we have a little peek at this day in history. Was on this day, I was actually a radio announcer doing a breakfast program when this happened back in Tamworth days at 2 p.m. back in 1969. Two American astronauts, they landed their lunar module Eagle on the moon at exactly 4:17 p.m. U.S. time. Millions worldwide watched on TV and listened on radio. And they had taken just over a decade to create and to launch the complex aircraft design to fulfill the late President Kennedy's dream to land an American on the moon and to beat the USSR in the so-called space race. The pilot was Michael Collins. He maneuvered the mother spacecraft in its orbit around the moon, while astronauts Armstrong and Aldrin explored the moon for 2.25 hours, taking photographs and collecting rock samples. The trio made a very successful return to Earth on the 24th of July. On this day in 1715, the English Riot Act was installed. Yeah. If more than 12 people assembled and were deemed to be a nuisance, a municipal authority was required to read them the Riot Act, which ordered them to disperse by royal decree. However, it's still being used to intimidate and move on protesters in many Commonwealth countries today. On this day, 1924, Robert D. Murray, American research psychiatrist, was born in Missouri. In 1930, Sally Ann Howes was born in London, and she starred in The History of Mr. Polly and Devil of the Night. And on this day, 1938, Diana Rigg, was born in Doncaster in Yorkshire in England, and she won a Tony Award for media and performed in Witness for the Prosecution and King Lear, plus many, many other things, movies and TV shows as well. However, music-wise, it was on this day back in 1965, the number one selling single came from Gary Lewis and the Playboys, and this diamond ring.

Diamond ring doesn't shine for me anymore. Gary Lewis and the Playboys. It's 3:15. Hello, everybody. Lovely to have you on board for this Monday and the program. You're tuned into Gary's Golden Memories. And I know the JJ out there at Glenmore Park is a regular to the show. Hi to you. Hi to Daryl Cash up there in Cairns in Queensland. Maureen and Phil Scott at Marsden Park. Hi to you. Hi to Sam and Jeanette. Hi to Jenny and Arden Marisi at Menai. Roland Storm. Hi, Roland. Hi to the Nimmo family, Jeanette, Bruce and Liz at Bombardieri. Paul Scott. Hi to you, Paul. Hi to Ruth Williams in Lismore, Jamie Sims over there in Cronulla Beach, Johnny Vickers at Willaware, and Kane John Freckleton at Mount Stewart. Tony Christopherly, hi to you here in Sydney, Marilyn Pedrama at Bankstown, John Wilson at Forestville, Trevor Tague in Gympie, Queensland, and hi to Jeff at Oakdale, Terry at Brownlow Hill, Stephen at Glenfield, Warren Gibson here in Sydney, Natalie Ackmark at Marion Heights, Maria King at Parramatta, Daniel King at Wayne Garata and Pat Pender over there in the Sutherland Shire. Scotty Farrugia, hi to you, Scott. Hi to Debbie, Lee, Jessica and Blake, the Graham family at Wattle Grove. Elby Mitchell up there in Mount Perry in Queensland, hi to you. Hi to Kenny Jones in Patso, Maria Tanya in South Narra, Peter Ziffo here locally. Hi to you, Pete. Great to have you on board on my program, and don't forget his program too on a Tuesday evening. Hi to Rodney at Mittagong, Bob and Sue Burkett up there on the Sunshine Coast at Noosa, Margaret Turkington and Griffith, Roy Burke at Tarmor, and to Maureen Anderson and her partner John over there in Belrose. All you wonderful folk, lovely to have you on board today, and hopefully you'll be with me every Monday between 2 and 4. My lovely lady Bernadette is out there as well. Well, for you, my dear, and for all you folk who enjoy this Elvis spot, here he is with the Movie Blues.

0: I can hear the Benedicts. That's Elvis there, Moody Blue, right on the dot. It was 20 minutes past 3.
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0: Oh yes, and we're now over there in Loftus. Mr. Instrumental is waiting for his call out. Hi to you, Johnny Hayes. And I know he thinks he's 007 sometimes. James Bond. Well, for you, John, here's your theme, my friend. John Barry 7, the theme from

Hi, this is Lonnie Lee, and you're listening to Gary Seymour on MacArthur Community Radio, the sounds of MacArthur. Stay tuned because he's got some great music for you.

Good song, Peebo Bryson and Roberta Flack. And tonight, I celebrate my love. And it's now 27 past 3, Cliff Richard now, the day I met Marie.

There he was, Cliff Richard, and today I met Marie, right on 3:30. Let's have a look at the birthday book for the 20th day of July, 2026. Diana Rigg, oh, what a lovely actress, yeah, English actress of stage and screen. Her roles included playing the part of Emma Peel in the TV series The Adventures from 1965 to 1968. And she also played the wife of James Bond, would you believe, in the movie On Her Majesty's Secret Service back in 1969. She played parts in other great shows like Game of Thrones from 2013 to 2017. After all that, followed Broadway back in 1994. The great Diana Rigg. She passed away the 10th of September 2020 at the age of 82 in London, England. However, she was born on this very day back in 1938. Dean Winters is in our birthday book today. American actor. He's known for his role as Ryan O'Neill on the HBO prison drama Oz, and his roles in the TV series Risky Me, 30 Rock, Sex and the City, and Law and Order Special Victims Unit. He also played in the 2014 movie John Wick. Well, Dean Winters is 62 years young today. He was born on

Dixon is 69 years old today, born on this day back in 1957. And finally, John Lodge, a great singer, great musician as well, from the group The Moody Blues. Remember them? They're an English group, and of course, John Lodge, an English musician. As I said, he was the bass guitarist and lead vocalist and a songwriter for the long-standing progressive rock band The Moody Blues. Joining the group back in 1966, he contributed to many of the Moody Blues most acclaimed works, like Ride My Seesaw, and the one I'm about to play for you as well, right now called Question. Well, John Lodge, he passed away sadly on the 10th of October 2025 at the age of 82. He was born on this day back in 1943, and we have him here lined up with the Moody Blues and this classic piece of work called Question, right here.

0: Olivia, the Moody Blues and a question. It's now 21 minutes to 4. We have all the very latest worldwide news coming your way at 4 o'clock. And then, right after the 4 o'clock, stand by for Jules. He's taking off in his spaceship today. So, gee, I don't know what the broadcast reception is going to be like away out in space. We'll find out, won't we? So, Jules, with his wonderful drive program following the 4 o'clock news. Stick around for that, won't you?
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3: Drivers must obey the school zone speed limit of 40 kilometres per hour between the school zone and end school zone signs. 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

That's Lamar and Never Ending Story. Time is a quarter to four with Gary Seymour. He's Katrina and the Waves and the Walkin' on Sunshine.

0: Orchestral maneuver is in the dark, and if he leaves, well, I won't be leaving. I don't care, Taylor, I'll be there. I'll be leaving in 7 minutes, but never mind. It's better to come, of course, right after the 4 o'clock news. Stand by for Jules and his wonderful Out of This World program.
1: The sounds of MacArthur, making your day more enjoyable.

But the moral there in Tarzan Boy. That's just about it for me for another week. Trust you've enjoyed the program as much as I've enjoyed sitting here and taking you back in time music-wise with this program, Gary's Golden Memories. If you enjoyed the show, well, please join me the same time next Monday at 2, and I shall be in a position to do the program all over again. News coming up at 4, and then right after the 4 o'clock news, of course, you'll hear from Jules and his wonderful program. Taking me out, I guess the Lord must be in New York City. Here's Harry Nelson. Bye-bye, everybody. Catch you next week.

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1: This is Air News.
2: Good afternoon. This is Michael Lynch. Australia's peak pharmaceutical body believes patients are missing out on life-saving medication because of our complex approvals process. Data shows that only a quarter of new medicines launched globally in the last decade have been subsidised here in Australia. Medicines Australia Chief Executive Elizabeth De Sommer says the figures are of great concern.
3: This is a result of a decade of decline in PBS investment and an outdated system for determining whether medicines are value for money, and the global pricing environment that is making it increasingly difficult for innovation to launch innovative medicines in Australia.
2: The chair of a Senate inquiry into the recent Telstra outage has committed to amending legislation to hold telcos to account. Friday's hearing found the network failure could have been prevented if an ageing server had been replaced. A bill is now currently before the Senate to expand telcos' reliability obligations. Senator Sarah Hanson-Young says she'll move to make changes to it once Parliament resumes.
4: To put in place rules and regulations that make Telstra, Optus and Vodafone legally required to offer a reliable service to their customers.
2: Victoria's opposition Liberal Party has a plan to improve literacy and numeracy among Victorian schoolchildren. Shadow Education Minister Brad Rosewell says literacy and numeracy are essential skills for life, yet too many Victorian students are not developing these critical foundations.
5: We need to shake up this state, set a new benchmark. That's why we've said 15%, and we're backing in teachers as part of that, and we're reviewing the curriculum as well. Important things that will help us get there.
2: To Queensland now, where a woman has been killed after fire tore through a Sunshine Coast apartment at around 7:30 last night. A 21-year-old woman was taken to hospital with life-threatening burns, from which tragically she has since died. A federal coalition MP is taking aim at the inconsistencies and confusion around One Nation policies. During an interview on what has been described as a fact-finding mission in the UK, Pauline Hanson said she loves the idea of mass deportations in Australia. Shadow Cyber Security Minister Aaron Violi has told Today he doesn't know if this is an official One Nation position or if it will be walked back.
6: Seen these statements before from Pauline Hanson. One day she'll say something and then the next day Barnaby Joyce will come out and say it's not their policy. And sometimes Pauline Hanson will walk those statements back. So, I mean, let's see if she's actually going to make this their official policy or not.
2: One Nation MP Barnaby Joyce says the end of the White Australia policy in 1975 has been a good thing. In our medical news, those with diabetes are being asked to speak out about their lived experience during this National Diabetes Week. Diabetes Australia's Hannah Jackson says many of the 2 million Australians living with diabetes experience stigma and isolation.
7: So National Diabetes Week is about putting their voices front and centre. And this year's campaign, Living Out Loud, recognises that real change happens when people are heard and understood and supported.
2: In other news, former Senator and broadcaster Darren Hinch, who died earlier this month aged 82, has been farewelled at a state funeral in Melbourne. This is Air News. Firstly to AFL footy, and Ken Hinckley has signed a 5-year deal to coach the Tasmanian Devils, beating Nathan Buckley and John Longmire for the role. The Devils will officially enter the AFL in 2028, and Hinckley says they know what kind of football they want to play.
8: We've got a bit of grit down here. You know, there's a bit of that in this Tasmanian football club, and, you know, that's the way we'll play. We'll be pretty tough to play against, and, you know, every football club wants to be, strong and hard over the ball, and they want to be defensively sound. But we're going to play exciting footy.
2: The streets across Spain are awash with tens of thousands of football fans celebrating the country's defeat of defending champions Argentina 1-0 in the final of the FIFA World Cup. It wasn't until extra time in the 106th minute that Spain managed to break the nil-all deadlock, triggering hysterical excitement from the commentators.
9: Williams! And thundering for Spain!
2: Long, long lost!
9: Spain's magic moment!
2: That audio from SBS. Italian teenager Kimi Antonelli is back on track after adding the Belgian Formula One Grand Prix to his already impressive list of credits. Australia's Oscar Piastri was placed fifth in the event. And Kiwi Ryan Fox has won his first major title, taking out the British Golf Open Championship by just one shot. This is Air National News.
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10: A beautiful afternoon and 18 degrees here outside the studio. Humidity is at 53% and a slight northerly wind at 7 kilometres an hour, gusting to 11. After a very chilly night tonight, down to 3 degrees, it'll be a foggy start to an otherwise sunny day tomorrow, 19 degrees. Wednesday, mostly sunny and 21. And chilly night again, 3 degrees. Thursday, Friday, Saturday, sunny, sunny, sunny. Looks like some good weather ahead.
11: Keeping MacArthur going. It's the Sounds of MacArthur Update. Traffic update.
10: Just two things to report at the moment. There's a breakdown. A truck has lost the will to live at Merrylands on the M4 motorway at Coleman Street. It's affecting westbound traffic and Bonnie Rig. Cabramatta Road West at Humphreys Road. There's a crash between a bus and a truck. And one of two eastbound lanes are currently closed. Welcome along to another edition of the Pub Crawl here on the Sounds of MacArthur. Thanks to Gary Seymour and his fabulous Gary's Golden Memories program for a great show this afternoon. Before that, we had Rob Warner doing his show so well from midday till 2. All the best here. Now, today we're celebrating one of the greatest moments in human history. 57 years ago today, July 20, 1969, the world held its breath as three astronauts aboard Apollo 11 completed a journey unlike any before. Do you remember what you were doing at that moment? Gary was working, he tells me. I was at school. Anyway, millions gathered around black and white television sets to witness Neil Armstrong take that historic first step, proving that what once seemed impossible could now become reality. Then came the words that have echoed through history.
12: It's one small step for man, one giant leap for mankind.
10: Yeah, it was a moment that united everyone around the globe and showed just how far imagination, courage and determination could take us. Over the next 3 hours, we're celebrating that giant leap with a collection of songs inspired by the moon, the stars, space, the night sky and the spirit of adventure. Expect plenty of familiar favourites from the 60s, 70s, 80s, maybe even later, along with a few surprises that fit today's theme perfectly. So wherever you're listening, sit back, turn it up and let's blast off on a musical journey that's truly out of this world. And we're going to start with an Australian country music singer, songwriter, multi-instrumentalist, producer, radio and television personality, and personal friend of our very own Gary Seymour. Here's Reg Lindsay,

0: Yeah, Aquarius from the Fifth Dimension. Now, although it was released in 1969, its popularity prompted the Apollo 13 crew to name their Apollo lunar module Aquarius, in part to send a message that astronauts were also very, very hip. In 2004, the song was inducted into the Grammy Hall of Fame.
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0: Yes, you are. You're listening to our moon landing special celebrating the anniversary of Apollo 11's historic journey to the moon on this day in 1969. It's remarkable to think that the entire mission was guided by computers far, far less powerful than the smartphone in your pocket today. Even your watch, I think, has far more computer power than they did. Yet with skill, teamwork and determination, Neil Armstrong and Buzz Aldrin became the first humans to walk on the lunar surface, while their co-astronaut Michael Collins orbited above in the command module. Well, keep the music coming now with more songs inspired by the moon, the stars and the endless skies.

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Moon. The Marcells, off their debut album of the same name. We're celebrating the moon landing today, which happened 57 years ago, if I'm not mistaken, today. It's 24 minutes past 4 o'clock on the Pub Crawl.

Yeah, Van Morrison, Moondance, off his third studio album. Now, in 1969, Hair the Musical was around, and some of the songs you just can't help but associate with the moon landing. This one's no exception. This is Oliver. Good morning, Starshine, here on the Pub Crawl. 29 minutes past 4 o'clock.

Yes, it's the pub crawl. We're celebrating the moon landing today, which happened on this day 57 years ago. Now, did you know that the television pictures from the moon were watched by an estimated 650 million people around the world? In 1969, that was the largest live television audience in history. Families gathered around black and white TVs

0: You.
1: Yeah, the chairman of the board, Frank Sinatra. Frank's 1964 version of that song became closely associated with NASA's Apollo space program. Let's move on now with our very own Sherbet, Silvery Moon, off their album Slipstream.

Australia, Daryl and the boys, Sherbet, Silvery Moon here on the Pub Crawl, celebrating the moon landing. Now it's 22 minutes to 5 o'clock and big in the year of 1969. In fact, reaching number 3 on the US Billboard Hot 100 chart was Norman Greenbaum with this track.

0: In today's fast-paced world, getting your brand noticed is more important than ever. 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
5: 16 minutes to 5 o'clock here at the Sounds of MacArthur. We're celebrating the moon landing, but on this day in music is a different thing. In 1940, on this day, Billboard's first comprehensive record chart was published. The magazine had previously published bestseller lists submitted by the individual record companies, but the new chart combined the top sellers from all major labels. Their first number one song was I'll Never Smile Again by that old chairman of the board, Frank Sinatra, and the Tommy Dorsey Orchestra. On this day in music in 1965, Bob Dylan released Like a Rolling Stone. At 6 minutes, 13 seconds, it was twice as long as the average pop song, but it nonetheless became Dylan's first big hit. It's kind of a, it's like Queen's Bohemian Rhapsody, I guess, but anyway. Just goes to show, it doesn't matter, does it? His confrontational lyrics originated in an extended piece of verse Dylan wrote in June of 1965 when he returned exhausted from a grueling tour of England. Like a Rolling Stone peaked at number 2 on the US chart and number 4 in the UK. On this day in music in 1968, Jane Asher announced on the national British TV show D-Time that her engagement to Paul McCartney was off. Paul reportedly was watching at a friend's home and was totally blown away and surprised by the news. She was said to have inspired many of McCartney's songs, such as All My Loving and I Love Her and We Can Work It Out. Jane went on to have a career in films and television, as well as becoming a successful author and businesswoman. On this day in music in 1999, the Rolling Stones reported a gross income of $337 million. That was at the time £168 million from almost 2 years of touring from their Bridges to Babylon and No Security tours. The Stones had played to over 5.6 million people, selling out all but 20 shows. In 2003, on this day in music, a tooth said to have been pulled out of Elvis Presley's mouth after an injury failed to sell at an auction site on eBay. The tooth had been put on a 10-day sale with a reserve price of $100,000. Bids had pushed the price up to $2 million, but they were later found out to be fraudulent. Don't you hate that? And on this day in music in 2011, never-before-seen photographs of the Beatles' first US concert in Washington, D.C., sold in New York for more than $360,000. The Fab Four played their first US concert on February 11, 1964, at the Washington Coliseum, 2 days after their debut on The Ed Sullivan Show. Mike Mitchell of Washington was 18 at the time and took photographs just feet away. Among the highlights was a backlit photograph Mitchell shot while standing directly behind the Fab Four, which sold for more than $68,000. A lot of money back then. It's now 13 minutes to 5 o'clock. Celebrating the moon landing, which happened today, 57 years ago.

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1: It's 11 minutes to 5 o'clock. Now, although Neil Armstrong and Buzz Aldrin became household names, the third member of Apollo 11, Michael Collins, played an equally vital role. While his crewmates explored the moon, Collins remained alone aboard the command module, orbiting the lunar surface 30 times before reuniting with them for the journey home. He once joked that he was, quote, the loneliest man in the universe. Well, he would have been at that one, that for those few hours or whatever it was, he would have been. But without him, the mission could not have succeeded. Another track from 1969.

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1: 7 minutes to five, another song you would have heard in 1969 would have been this one from their double album, Odessa. It's the Brothers Gibb, the Bee Gees, 1st of May, here on the Sounds of MacArthur.
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0: Ian Gillan and the boys from Deep Purple. Highway Star here on Sounds of the Car.
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0: Yes, you certainly are. It's 13 minutes past 5 o'clock. Now, the moon has inspired songwriters for generations. Sometimes it's been a symbol of romance, sometimes mystery, sometimes hope, and occasionally just a great excuse for a catchy chorus. Yeah, today's playlist proves just how often the moon and night sky have found their way into popular music. We've got still got plenty more classics to come, so stick around as our musical mission continues. Our very own church, the church, I should say. This one goes out to Larry Jackson at Mount Annan, off their album Starfish. We're under the Milky Way tonight, here on the Pub Crawl.

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3: It's 24 minutes past 5 o'clock, and if you've just joined us today, we're celebrating the landing on the moon 57 years ago by Neil Armstrong and Apollo 11. And when Neil Armstrong, just a bit of info for you, when he did step out onto the moon, he left behind one of history's most famous footprints. We've all seen that because there's virtually no wind or rain on the moon. Well, I don't think there's any rain at all, not virtually. And no one's expected to be doing any hoovering up there, that's for sure. Those footprints are expected to remain there for millions of years, an enduring reminder of humanity's first visit to another world. Here's a perfect song from The Police, from the album Regatta de Blanc. 25 past 5. Cheerios are up next. Stick around, more to come.

29 minutes past 5 o'clock here on the Pub Crawl. Today's show, we're celebrating the anniversary of man landing on the moon in 1969 on the 20th of July. But now it's time for our Pub Crawl Cheerios to my kids, Jess, Sam and Beth at Wollstonecraft. Hi, guys. Love you all. Great catching up with you on the weekend. To my wife, Kim, at Camden Park, who is my most loyal supporter. Thank you, darling. She's out there. Hello to you. To my brothers, Bert, Mario and my sister-in-law, Pam. To Matthew and Alex from Chiswick. To Mark and Monique Smith and their daughter, Annie, from Gungahlin in the ACT. All family. Ken and Margaret from Bonnyrigg Heights, more family. David and Kathy Chee from Bosley Park, more extended family. Colin McKay from Mornington Peninsula. Hi to Jess, Sam and Frank, my Oz Rocco bandmates. That gig's getting closer, guys. To Caddy Miller. Great to hear from you before, Caddy, from Oran Park. Hi to Jeff at Oakdale, to Paul Melross at Ads, to Roy Catanzariti in Fairfield. Hi to Dominic and Davina Adabo from Narellan. Helen and Denny Courtley, way out there in Pitt Town. Hi. To Debbie Zordon at Foster, to Pete Ziffo Zifovich, fellow radio presenter here, and his great show on a Tuesday night from 7 till 10 called The Car Park After Dark, talking all things music and automotive. Check it out, it's a great show. Tom O'Connor from Mittagong. Hi to Tony and Franca Tripodi from Fairfield. To Sandra and Chris Galea at Glenmore Park. Hi to Dom and Dem Tripodi and their children Anthony, Christian and Elizabeth from Middleton Grange. And the Leonelli family, Matt and Carmen, as well as Liliana and Jimmy from Picnic Point. Big cheerio to Yvonne Anthony and everyone at Danair's Rainbow Foundation in Canberra who do research into hideous childhood brain cancer. Thank God they're there doing it. Hi to Julianne and Ray James from St. Andrews. I've got a song coming up for you later, Ray. To Sean Jones in Fairfield. To Terry from Brownlow Hill. John Rofe from Eldersley. Andrew Jozo from Narellan Vale. Laurie Tumor from Eldersley. Eldersley's a popular place. Guy Walton, Eldersley. Cole and Narelle Rook from Harrington Grove. Sam Bordenaro, Eldersley. Angela and Richard Kane. Oh, my goodness. More Eldersley. Everyone lives at Eldersley. Alison Barrett at Ravenswood in Tasmania. Hi, Alison. Tuning in on the internet. Larry and Adele Jackson at Mount Annan. Cheers to Brett Jones at Warner Vale on the Central Coast. To Jenny Taskar from Eskol Park. Nobby at Ambervale. Rodney from Mittagong. Tom and Donna Bradley from Gilead. Our fab family, the Oran Park crew, all back at school today. Kids tomorrow. Kathy and Shania from Ellis Lane. To Pete and Kerry Noble from Jimboomba in southeast Queensland. I'll be having a new address for those guys before too long. Tony and Rose Martin from Bosley Park. Steve Lucas on the Gold Coast. Steve's sisters, Marilyn and Janice, and his mum, June, and his niece, Kylie, all up there on the Gold Coast listening in. Hi, love you guys. To Ellen at Wollongong, Lloyd and Melinda Cooser from Cordell Heights. Hi to Belle and Rachel from Wollongong. To Yasser and Rob from Cobbity, Chris Lawrence and John from Shoalhaven Heads, our first responders, the Fireys, the police and the Ambos, all doing a wonderful job looking after us every day of the year. To Pete Fairley and Helen Bett at Harrington Park, Mo Haddad at Oran Park, Nelson Alfonso from Eldersley, another one, Ian Macca McGregor.

Yeah, from their charity compilation album, No One's Gonna Change Our World, the Fab Four across the universe, here at 23 minutes to 6 o'clock on our show, celebrating the moon landing from 1969. Now, here's one, a special request for a special listener, Lisa at Bargo, called in and requested this song from the Alan Parsons Project. Off their sixth studio album of the same name, here he is.

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3: All right, you're listening to All Hit Radio, and it's 53 degrees at 13 minutes past the hour. And right now in our All Request line, I've got Mike Ledgerwood on the phone. Hey, babe, what would you like to hear? Hey, babe, I'm sorry, I can't hear you too well. You're going to have to speak a little closer into the phone. Okay, babe, what would you like to hear again?
4: We are observing your Earth.
3: Hey, Mike, I'm sorry, babe, but that's not on our playlist. And by the way, you sound great over the phone. Anyway, if you give us your request, we'll be glad to play it for you, babe. So let's hear it.
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3: I'm sorry, Mike, we... There's...
4: A contact with you. Baby.
5: In your mind, you have capacities, you know.

Yeah, Shocking Blue from 1969, Venus. Big single for the band and a song from our year that we're talking about with the moon landing, celebrating the moon landing. Now it's 7 minutes to 6 o'clock. This next song was originally, you'd remember the version recorded by our very own Farnsey, John Farnham, where the song went number 4 on the Go Set National Top Chart, Top 40 chart here. But it was originally written and recorded by Harry Nilsson in 1968. But Three Dog Night's version went to number 5 on the US Billboard Hot

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1: Yes, please do. 4 minutes to 6 o'clock. And Apollo 11 returned to Earth on the 24th of July, splashing down safely in the Pacific Ocean. As a precaution, the astronauts spent 3 weeks in quarantine. You might remember that vision of them looking out the window while scientists confirmed they hadn't brought back any unknown lunar microbes. Seems unusual now, but at the time, nobody could completely rule out the possibility. Yeah, didn't know. Now, we're going to finish this hour with a special song for my wife, Kim, a big Bowie fan, of his album Ziggy Stardust, his Starman. News, sport and weather coming up next.

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2: Hello, I'm Peter Carey. The opposition maintains One Nation is not fit to govern, as a new poll shows the MITRE party has bounced back. One Nation's primary vote sits at 30%, which is on par with Labor. Support for the coalition has improved marginally, but is still behind with just 19% of the vote. Liberal leader Angus Taylor won't be drawn on the polls, but says One Nation is not the answer to the nation's problems.
3: I just don't think she has any of the answers. I mean, we have an economic crisis that the Prime Minister and his team has brought about, and One Nation doesn't have the solutions. We know their top few policies would drive up inflation, drive up interest rates by 3% or more, and make life harder for Australians.
2: Meanwhile, Pauline Hanson's colleagues have sought to clarify comments the One Nation leader made in a podcast. Senator Hanson suggested the end of the White Australia policy led to the start of immigration problems. Her office argues Senator Hanson doesn't believe the policy should come back. They say migrants who choose to live in Australia need to assimilate to our way of life. Firefighters have extinguished a blaze which broke out inside a shopping centre in Sydney's north. Crews managed to contain the flames to a single store at the Macquarie Centre. Some shoppers had to be moved on, but there were no injuries. To Brisbane now, where firefighters have worked quickly to control a house fire at Aspley. Crews arrived to find the property along Robinson Road West fully engulfed just before 3 this afternoon. Still in Brisbane, a man has been charged following a serious crash in Moreton Bay, Georgia Kondek reports.
4: Last Wednesday, a police car was allegedly driven at by another vehicle with stolen number plates in Nyngee. The car struck two other vehicles parked nearby and no one was injured, the alleged offender then fleeing the scene. It was later found abandoned. 2 days later, following investigations, a 45-year-old man was arrested in Chermside. He has since been charged with 12 offences, including driving unlicensed, uninsured and unregistered, and also using false number plates. He will face court next month while investigations into the incident continue. Georgia Kondek, Brisbane.
2: Victoria's Premier says she doesn't regret axing the Commonwealth Games, which will officially begin in Glasgow with the opening ceremony on Thursday. Glaswegians have thanked Premier Jacinda Allen and her predecessor Daniel Andrews for the $194 million cash injection. Jacinda Allen, who was the Commonwealth Games Minister at the time, says she is sorry the Games won't be held here.
5: Yes, and of course I am sorry. I'm sure those athletes, and I've met, as I've said, I've spoken to them. I can understand their disappointment, but let's also remember that...
6: You said you were sorry, but you kind of got lost there.
5: No, Paul, I've given my answer.
2: And in air entertainment news, Christopher Nolan's The Odyssey has delivered the biggest Australian box office debut weekend for 2026. The blockbuster raking in $13.4 million, attracting more than 500,000 moviegoers to cinemas across the country. And finally, to the Australian share market. The All Ords has closed down 58 points to 89.78, and one Australian dollar was buying 69.87 US cents. This is Air News. The high-flying Sydney Roosters have been driven by the disappointment of last year's early finals exit. After surging into the top eight, the Roosters were eliminated in week one by the Sharks. Prop Nafahu White says it's a moment they haven't forgotten.
7: A lot of us boys, we played in that last year's finals, and we kind of carry that fire with us coming into this year. And we know what we need to do, and especially in those tough moments, in those tough times where, you know, we need to stand up.
2: And the West Tigers will challenge halfback Latu Fainu's dangerous contact charge at the judiciary. He'll miss 3 matches if found guilty. There's a major boost for Australian rugby. After 2 years playing in England, Isaiah Parisi returns home to target selection for the 2027 World Cup, signing a 2-year deal with the Queensland Reds.
8: Being around this place the last week has been quite refreshing. Good young squad. I'm looking forward to ripping in and sort of getting to know them all.
2: And in cricket, England has plundered the highest men's one-day international total at Lord's, 3 for 387, to beat India by 27 runs and seal a thrilling 2-1 series victory. Open to Ben Duckett's 141 of 135 balls, also the highest individual score at the venue. And Kimi Antonelli has taken out the Belgian Formula One Grand Prix. Aussie Oscar Piastri finished.
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10: Yes, another 2 degrees cooler than it was this time last hour. It's 11 degrees at the moment, but the humidity has risen to 81%. No wind to speak of, but it's on its way down to 3 degrees overnight tonight. A pretty chilly night. You might want to get a couple of extra blankets on the bed. Tomorrow, a foggy start to an otherwise beautiful sunny day with temperatures of 19 degrees. Wednesday, mostly sunny, 21 degrees, and a chilly night on Tuesday night. Thursday, sunny, 19. Friday, sunny, 17. Saturday and sunny and Sunday, pardon, both sunny with temperatures of 19 degrees.
11: Keeping MacArthur going. It's the sounds of MacArthur Update. Traffic update.
10: Okay. Balgala, the Manly Road approaching Sydney Road. There's a broken down vehicle causing havoc for the rest of the community there. Three northbound lanes are currently closed. That road's Concord Road at Mary Street East. A car crash there. Once again, very heavy traffic conditions at this time of day. Southbound traffic is affected. And at Ashfield, there's a breakdown. Frederick Street approaching the Hume Highway, Liverpool Road. And one southbound lane is closed there at the moment.
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10: Okay, the third hour of our show, celebrating the moon landing and doing a lot of songs from 1969. This next song is from that year, and it's the most successful bubblegum pop single of all time, and it's widely regarded as the epitome of the bubblegum music genre. Its re-release occurred in July 1969, our moon landing month, topping both the Billboard Hot 100 chart for 4 weeks and the UK singles chart for 8 weeks. Here's the

Yes, it's 10 minutes past 6 o'clock here on the Pub Crawl. And we're celebrating the moon landing, which occurred on this day 57 years ago. Now, David Bowie's playing a big part in our show today. He was fascinated with outer space. And began as a reflection of the 1960s pop culture and evolved into a signature artistic lens. He used the cosmos to explore deep existential themes. I didn't write this, I'm reading. Now, most notably, isolation and alienation. The vast cold unknown served as the perfect metaphor for his feelings of being an outsider on Earth. Yeah, sometimes I wondered if he was from here or not. Yeah, his career space evolved from a purely sci-fi concept into a complex emotional landscape. Of his hunky-dory album, here's The Thin White Duke.

0: Grohl.
1: Yes, it's 14 minutes past 6 o'clock. One of the most tense moments of the mission, that's the Apollo 11 mission, came during the final descent to the moon. Neil Armstrong realized the lunar module was heading towards a rocky boulder field, so he took manual control and guided it to a safer landing spot. By the time Eagle touched down, there was only around 20 seconds of usable fuel remaining. Scary stuff. This one's out of 1969 as well. Johnny Cash.
2: Well, my daddy left home when I was 3, and he didn't leave much to Ma and me. Just this old guitar and an empty bottle of booze. Now, I don't blame him because he run and hid, but the meanest thing that he ever did was before he left, he went and named me Sue. Well, he must have thought that it was quite a joke, and it got a lot of laughs from lots of folks. It seems I had to fight my whole life through. Some gal would giggle and I'd get red, and some guy'd laugh and I'd bust his head. 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

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And I knew that scar on his cheek and his evil eye. He was big and bent and gray and old, and I looked at him and my blood ran.

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I tell you, I fought tougher men, but I really can't remember when. He kicked like a mule and he bit like a crocodile. I heard him laugh and then I heard him cussing. He went for his gun and I pulled mine first. He stood there looking at me and I saw him smile. And he said, son, this world is rough, and if a man's gonna make it, he's gotta be tough. And I know I wouldn't be there to help you along. So I give you that name and I said goodbye. I knew you'd have to get tough or die. And it's that name that helped to make you strong. Yeah. He said, now you just fought one hell of a fight.

0: 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And if I ever have a son, I think I'm gonna name him Bill or George, anything but Sue.
1: Anything but Sue. Johnny Cash, a boy named Sue. 18 minutes past 6 o'clock. An international hit single, this was in 1969. The instrumental backing was provided by the LA session musicians known as the Wrecking Crew. This is Tommy Rowe.

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4: Yeah, special request for Caddy Miller at Oran Park. Savage Garden, they're off to the moon and back. Here.

Yeah, 27 minutes past 6 o'clock here on the Pub Crawl, celebrating the anniversary of landing on the moon in July 1969. This next song reached number one on the UK singles chart in February 1969, and it's a special request for Ray James at St Andrews. It's The Move.

UK from Danny Williams, the classic Moon River. It's 27 minutes to 7 o'clock. The Dark Side of the Moon album from Pink Floyd. Here's Eclipse.

0: dark side in the moon, really. Matter of fact, it's all dark.
1: Yeah, the dark side of the moon. Didn't know where that was going to end. 25 minutes to 7 o'clock, and it's time for our Born on This Day in Music. In 1943, John Lodge, bassist and vocalist with English rock band The Moody Blues, who had the 1965 UK number 1 and US number 10 single Go Now, as well as hit singles including Nights in White Satin and Question. They embraced the psychedelic rock movement of the late 60s, with their second album, Days of Future Past, being a fusion of rock with classical music performed with the London Festival Orchestra that established the band as pioneers in the development of art rock and progressive rock. He later died on the 10th of October 2025 at the good old age of 82. Born on this day in music in 1945, American singer-songwriter Kim Carnes, who had the 1981 US number 1 and UK number 10 single Betty Davis Eyes, which became the best-selling single of the year in the US and spent 9 weeks at number 1. She began her career as a songwriter in the 1960s, writing for other artists and working as a session background singer with the famed Water Sisters. In 1947, born on this day music, Tony Thorpe from English pop band The Rubettes. Remember them? They had the 1974 UK number one single Sugar Baby Love. And also in 1947, born on this day music, Mexican and American rock guitarist Carlos Santana. Now, Carlos and his band Santana appeared at the 1969 Woodstock Festival, where they featured in the Woodstock film and soundtrack album, vastly increasing the band's popularity. The band's second album, Abraxas, in 1970, spent 6 weeks at number one on the Billboard chart and remained on the chart for 88 weeks. Their 1999 US number one single, Smooth, spent 11 weeks at the top of the charts, as well as in the UK. And Santana won 8 Grammy Awards for the Supernatural album at the 2000 Awards. Born on this day in 1958 in music, Michael McNeil, keyboard player with Scottish rock band Simple Minds, who had the 1985 US number one single Don't You Forget About Me and the 1989 UK number one single Belfast Child, plus over 20. Yeah, they had heaps of hits, 20 other UK top 40 singles. And also born on this day in music in 1964, American musician, singer and songwriter Chris Cornell, best known as the lead vocalist, primary songwriter and rhythm guitarist for Seattle rock band Soundgarden, and as lead vocalist and songwriter for the group Audioslave. Cornell died suddenly in Detroit on the 17th of May 2017 after performing at a show with Soundgarden. It's now 22 minutes to 7 o'clock on our show featuring the year 1969 and celebrating the moon landing in July of that year.

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3: 18 minutes to 7 o'clock. Today's Pub Crawl celebrating 57 years of since the moon landing in July of 1969, the first moon landing. Now, the Apollo 11 astronauts, when they went up there, they had to do some shopping. They brought home about 22 kilograms of moon rocks and lunar soil. Scientists around the world have spent decades studying those samples, and many are still being examined today using technology that didn't even exist when they were first collected. Yeah, nah. Here's REM from 1992, a bit later, but nonetheless, it's along our theme. Man on the Moon.

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1: Now, a stack of your favorite classics.

Yes, 7:08. Finishing off our show today, we have a special request for Johnny Guitar from down there in Shoalhaven Heads. Another David Bowie classic from 1969.

0: Yeah, our splashdown is imminent and our moon landing special comes to an end. It's worth remembering that Apollo 11 wasn't just about reaching the moon. It was about reminding us what people can achieve when they dream big and work together. I hope you've enjoyed this journey through some timeless songs inspired by the moon, the stars, and the wonder of space. Thanks for your company today. Now, until we meet again, keep looking up, keep the music playing, and remember that sometimes the greatest adventures begin with a single step. So for now, I'm Jules Mariani. Thanks for listening, and I'll catch you next week, God willing, here on the Pub Crawl.
1: Who says it's quitting time?
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1: 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Quitting time!

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Whakalopala hi ati ki mito loose, whakaue ki whiliwe ahu nei, ahu ngofua, ko Hingo Hako, ko Andrew Lu, Sioni Molisi, ko Nofua e Sydney, Australia. Good evening and welcome to all our family and friends that are tuned in to Lau New Air in the sounds of MacArthur. Always a pleasure to be here on a Monday evening. Whakaue lahi to everyone that's tuning in, family and friends, and especially of those my family whānau, ko Dwayne Molyu, I've spoken to him, and also Ryan Molyu, I've spoken to him as well, and they both stay in Okalana. Whakalopala hi atu to Trevor Uni and Peter in Melbourne. I hope you guys are doing well. Also, whakalopala hi atu, and I hope you guys had a good day today, Angahua, and I hope you guys had a good weekend. Shout out to Harvey, Jared, and Nicola, and Gavin. I hope you guys are doing well. And Iwa from the Poland. So I hope you guys all have a lovely weekend. So looking forward to catching up with you guys a little bit more in the week. And don't forget, folks, we've got our New Air Rugby League coming up with our Gala Day in September. Then we've got our Pacific Games also happening, I believe, in just before our Harmony Nines in October. So looking forward to sharing and letting you guys all know where to attend to and where we can come forward. But those that are interested, please feel free to jump on the New Air Rugby League Incorporated on Facebook. That is the new official New Air Rugby League Australia committee. And yes, we deal with Homeland and we deal also with Okalana. We deal quite a lot and we help everybody. And we're looking forward to having some of our younger generations coming up through the ranks from the under sixes, under sevens, right up to the open ladies that are playing for the New Air Rugby League Australia in New South Wales. Yes, we have other players that are coming from left, right and centre. And yes, we are working with all our other cities in regards to the New Air Rugby League. Yes, and we're also dealing with New South Wales Rugby League, NRL and New South Wales Heritage Rugby League, which is with Javid. So looking forward to continuing on. In the meantime, we'll get straight into it. 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
1: Pukoe rahi. Okay, it's that time of the evening, folks. We've got another 4 more minutes left until the hour of 9. Pukoe rahi ki Mutolosi ki Whilewea aho nei, te Whilewea ki Whahi Tapoka Hau. And hope you guys enjoyed it and looking forward to seeing you all again next week. We've got our last lolongo coming up in a moment. So until then, te whilewea ki pahi tapoka hau, manuine po, pukuilahi.

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6: 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Yeah. 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

0: How old was I when I first seen old Rivers? 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Well, that old fella did a heap of work. Spent his whole life walking plowed ground. He had a one-room shack not far from us, and, well, we was about as poor as him. 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He used to plow them rows straight and deep, and I'd come along there behind, busting up clods with my own bare feet. Old Rivers was a friend of mine. The sun would get high and that mule would work, and old Rivers would finally say, "Whoa." He'd wipe his brow and lean back on the reins and talk about a place he's gonna go. He'd say, "One of these days, I'm gonna climb that mountain, walk up there among them clouds where the cotton's high and the corns are growing and there ain't no fields to plow." I got a letter today from the folks back home, and they're all fine, crops is dry. Down near them end, Mom said, "Son, you know old Rivers died. Sitting here now in this new plowed earth, trying to find me a little shade. With the sun beating down across the fields I see, that mule, old Rivers, and me. Now one of these days, I'm gonna climb that mountain, walk up there among them clouds, where the cotton's high and the corns are growing, and there ain't no fields to plow. With the sun beating down across the fields I see, that mule, old Rivers, and me."
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1: We gotta go, feel my you. 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
1: 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The Sounds of Mikasa. 100.3 is The Sounds of Mikasa.

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Good morning, and lovely to have your company. I'm Robert Warner, and this is MacArthur Country through until midday today. On the show today, I have both new and classic country, and you, of course, if you would like a request, 4625-2768, or you can send me a message on Facebook. Also, I have my special segment to play today as well. It's 11 minutes past nine here on The Sounds of MacArthur. I open the show with Terry Lockley. It's a new release single from him, Captain Thunderbolt and Mary and Bug. A great track from Terry Lockley. Well, Alan Caswell and Lindsay Waddington and Living My Life on the Rails, and also a new release single from them.

Well, there's a couple of train songs for you. Love the Sound of a Train, Rex Dallas, from his album Big Old Land from 1984, and Living My Life on the Rails, Alan Caswell and Lindsay Waddington, and that's a new release single from them. It's coming up to 19 minutes past nine now here on the Sounds of MacArthur. Merle Haggard and the Strangers from his album Hag from 1971, I Can't Be Myself.

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1: 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Or book online now. Southwest Sydney Pest Control. 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

0: This slowdown song is to remind you that school zones are now back in operation. So please, slow down. A safety message from the Australian Road Safety Foundation.
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2: And welcome back to MacArthur Country. It's 24 minutes past nine. Well, I've got quite a few requests to get through, so let's get stuck into them. Irene from Beecroft, thank you. Irene would like to hear It's Hard to Be Humble, Mac Davis. And that was from an album he released in 1974 called Stop and Smell the Roses. He Walks With Me, Merle Haggard, from an album called Songs for the Mama That Tried from 1981. And Where Did Yesterday Go, Slim Whitman from 1979. Thank you, Irene.
3: Back a few months ago, I was headlining at a great big nightclub. And he put me up a couple of days early. I came in a couple of days early, and they put me up at what they call the Star Suite. Now, here I am, headliner in one of the biggest nightclubs in the country, and I wake up at 8 o'clock in the morning in this Star Suite, all by myself. Yeah, that's what I said, aw. But I did what I've always done, man, to cheer myself up. I picked up my guitar, I sat down, I wrote me a little song. Now this is how it feels to be alone at the top of the hill and trying to figure out why.

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We're doing the best that we can. I guess you could say I'm a loner, a cowboy outlaw, tough and proud. Well, I could have lots of friends if I wanted.

0: 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What are we doing? 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Give yourself a hand.
1: I come

Yeah, Slim Whitman and Where Did Yesterday Go? We had Merle Haggard, He Walks With Me, and Mac Davis, It's Hard to Be Humble. That's right. It's 25 minutes to 10 now here on The Sounds of MacArthur. Well, Kevin Sullivan has released a new single called Our Piece of the Map.

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3: And welcome back to MacArthur Country. Well, back to the requests. Dave from Bargo. Dave, thank you very much for your requests. He would like to hear a triple play from John Denver. My Sweet Lady from his album Poems, Prayers and Promises from 1971. Some Days of Diamonds from his, which is the title track of his album released in 1981. And Thank God I'm a Country Boy from his album Back Home Again from 1974. Thank you, Dave.

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2: Clap your hands. 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

Yes, John Denver. 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And some days the diamonds and my sweet lady going out to Dave from Bargo. Thank you, Dave. Thank you very much. It's 6 minutes to 10 now here on the Sounds of MacArthur. Well, to take us up to the news, Kathy from Oran Park. Kathy, thank you. We'd like to hear Any Man of Mine, Shania Twain, from her album The Woman in Me from 1995, and Man, I Feel Like a Woman, also Shania Twain, from her album Come On Over from 1997. 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